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0: 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Did you get it? Yeah?
1: Yes, I'm sure you get it. Bonjour. Bonjour, merci, ça va beaucoup. Bien. Thank you so much for having me, man. Ça va très bien, merci.
0: It's nice to see you around.
1: Yeah, man. Thank you for having me. Nice to see you on this program, too. It's cool.
0: Yeah. So you had a nice summer. Very busy also?
1: Very busy. Très occupé cette summer, été.
0: Let's talk about your... Just because you've been around, like, you've been touring the world. Yeah. If you follow your media, si on suit les médias sociaux à King Shadrock,
1: partout.
0: On le voit partout. Like, Colombia, Mexico. Yeah. So what's going on?
1: Seychelles, King? Yeah, that's so nice. Right.
0: Yeah. You've been around, right. So things are going kind of well?
1: Well, I mean, it's going well for me, you know, because I'm independent, you know, so I manage my own self. Yeah, I book my own self. I do, you know what I mean? So... I build my own team. I mean, I'm the manager for my team. You know what I mean? So I would say it's going as good as it can be with the finance that I have to support this.
0: Of course, but you got a fan base. That's cool because you've got a fan base. A lot of, like, you did a lot of town in Mexico.
1: What?
0: Like, you've been in the capital. You've been around.
1: In the capital.
0: Let's talk about Mexico. What kind of vibe the massive got over there?
1: To be honest with you, the first time I went to Mexico, I went with Mutech Festival.
0: Okay.
1: So it's I had a techno album, an EP with a techno with a girl named Honeydew.
0: That's true.
1: It's Mutech. So I was very afraid, you know. But when I went there, after the show, we went out and we were trying to find a reggae. You know, we went to a reggae club. I was like, whoa, there's a huge reggae scene in the middle of Mexico City. Yeah.
0: Okay, King.
1: So I'm like, okay, I want to book here. So I went there, meet some people, and keep the communication. I went back and set up some shows. And then I got, we did six shows there on the tour. And then we just came back not long ago. I brought some other DJs there and we played in some good
0: superb
1: shows there. Yes.
0: King raconte donc que c'est Mutech, le festival de musique électronique, qui l'a amené donc à, disons, à s'introduire à la ville et à la culture mexicaine. Et depuis, donc, il fait donc quelques dates et il s'est introduit comme ça. Because the vibes is amazing in South America for reggae.
1: Oh my God, Mexico's crazy.
0: How do you feel like... Of course, you're Canadian, but you're also Jamaican. Right. So what's the vibe like when they see it?
1: They don't see a Canadian when they see me.
0: Okay,
1: they see
0: Jamaican.
1: I'm like, in the Mexico City. So I didn't go to Playa Carmen and those places.
0: Okay.
1: I go in the heart of the cities. Feel like it's Kingston City.
0: Yeah.
1: It's like Kingston City on steroids.
0: Yeah.
1: You know, when you're doing in the heart, that's how Mexico City is, you know? Crazy, crazy, high. You feel the energy. There's a vibe coming out of the city.
0: Yeah.
1: There's a festival every day. There's party every day. Yeah, man. Yeah, Mexico, man. Then they love Rasta.
0: Yeah, they love respect Rasta.
1: They
0: music.
1: Respect
0: yeah.
1: Rasta a lot. There's like big picture murals of Haile Selassie, you know, Marcus Garvey, Malcolm X, Mandela, all over the place. If you look good, you can see that. So they have a lot. And the Rasta community is growing constantly. The reggae community growing. The dancehall community is growing. So you know it's Mexico, so you have a big reggaeton community, right?
0: Yeah, for sure.
1: So I went with some Shatta and Roots.
0: Okay.
1: So they love the vibes, you know?
0: So it's so nice to have you in studio. C'est tellement agréable de t'avoir, Shadrock. C'est un vétéran de la scène montréalaise, King Shadrock, établi depuis une vingtaine d'années. You're here to discuss about Scaramucci, one of your bridges, and he's coming over, but we're going to go. On va écouter une autre chanson parce que Scara, ça vaut la peine que vous l'entendiez. 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
1: 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Il habite en France.
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1: Ouais, c'est un bon gars.
0: Yeah, we're so glad to have him here in Montreal. So, on va écouter une autre chanson de Scaramucci. A big tune by Scaramucci. 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

0: You are Juice WRLD. 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You are Denzel Curry. We have to know. Your logic, we have to know.
1: Well, you are Megan Thee Stallion.
0: We have to know. Well, you are Jit. We have to know. Well, you are Rico Nasty. We have to know. You're YG. We have to know about Big B. Well, you are Blueface. We have to know. Well, you are Doja Cat. We have to know. Well, you are Young Thug. We have to know.
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So for that, the sentence

0: music off quickly, so it isn't left incomplete. But then sometime later, this can be weeks or months later, you'll come along and such a piece of music.
1: Such a piece of music.
0: Such a piece of music.
1: Such a piece of music. Such a piece of music. Such a piece of music. Such a piece of music. Such a piece of music.

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No one coming along with a video call or a survey or a dick pic or a loud bang or a smell that comes up. You see, I'm afraid about my privacy.